0: Beauty and culture of Rotorua. The Lakeland Queen, bringing you the latest news update.
1: Good afternoon in this update. There's been a fatal house fire near Tauranga. Police say it broke out around 4 this morning on Matakana Island. Another person was taken by helicopter to Waikato Hospital in a moderate condition. America is commemorating 25 years since the September 11 attacks that killed almost 3,000 people. New York City Mayor Zoran Mamdani spoke at a church that was destroyed that day but rebuilt, where he issued a call for unity.
2: I want to acknowledge faith leaders from across the five boroughs who have joined us in solemn commemoration with a commitment to building a future together of peace, of faith, and of hope.
1: Here, Victoria University's Dr. Grant Morris says the attack significantly shaped New Zealand government policy.
3: For example, New Zealand joining the intervention in Afghanistan and just the way in which New Zealand had to become part of that international networking to try and combat terrorism.
1: A key oil pipeline in Saudi Arabia has been shut down by a drone attack. The attack on the east-west pipeline has been blamed on drones sent from a border province in Iraq, where several pro-Iranian militias are active. Iraq's government says it will investigate, and the Saudi government says it won't retaliate for now. And motorists travelling north of Auckland are advised not to freak out if they see a huge convoy of motorbikes this afternoon. Nearly 100 Harley-Davidsons are riding from Auckland to Matakana and back to raise funds for the Salvation Army. That's news.
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1: In sport, it's NRL playoff time for the Warriors tonight against the Dolphins at Mount Smart. Kickoff's at 6.05. Coach Andrew Webster's wanting support from the crowd.
4: They're fun, they're intimidating, they're loud, they're enjoyable. So yeah, just come on the weekend, be yourselves, we need you. Yeah, and don't change.
1: Three NPC rugby games today. Auckland host Counties Manukau at Eden Park at 2, followed by Northland against Waikato in Whangarei at 5, and then Canterbury play Wellington tonight. New Zealand's Liam Lawson has finished 10th in the two practice sessions driving for Red Bull at the Spanish Grand Prix on the new circuit in Madrid. George Russell was the quickest in the first practice, while championship leader Kimi Antonelli fastest in the second. And after two rounds, New Zealand golfer Kazuma Kobori is tied 5th at the Irish Open. He's 5 under, 6 shots behind the leader Shane Lowry. Fellow Kiwi Daniel Hillier is tied 21st.
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1: For the region, it's a partly cloudy day today with moderate southwest winds and a high of 17 degrees. Tonight, it's mostly clear with moderate westerlies and a low of 6 degrees. For Tauranga, it's a mostly clear day today with moderate westerly winds and a high of 18 degrees. Tonight, it's the same, mostly clear with moderate westerlies and a low of 9 degrees. For Taupo, it's a partly cloudy day today with moderate west to southwest winds and a high of 15 degrees. Tonight, it's mostly clear with moderate westerlies and a low of 7 degrees. For Whakatane, it's a clear day today with moderate westerly winds and a high of 18 degrees. Tonight it's mainly clear with light westerly winds and a low of 6 degrees.

0: 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For more information on the complaints process, head to bsa.govt.nz.
1: Which, actually, you can translate this one, means food of the fire.
2: Food of the fire.
1: And it pretty much means that's all they're good for. Yeah, might as well chuck them in the fire. So it is actually a bit of a curse, bit of a kofete, so be very careful when you're using it. And I suppose an expression in English that'd be the same as kai atahi would be, what do you think?
2: I think through different levels of severity, you can be like, oh, tits on a ball. You know, for a easy go, but you know, there can be worse, you know.
1: Kai atahi.
2: Kai atahi.
1: Kai atahi.
3: Te mana kaha o te whānau, the strength and power of the whānau.
4: Etu whānau, a kaupapa that supports the journey of positive change for whānau, hapū and iwi that stands against all forms of violence. 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Violence flourishes when there is secrecy and acceptance.
3: Te mana kaha o te whānau, the strength and power of the whānau.
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6: Etu! He reo Māori! He reo Māori! He reo rangatira!
3: Kia ora e te whānau. Today, we look at months of the year. Painga Whāwhā, or Aperira, is the kupu Māori for April. Painga Whāwhā, or Aperira, April.
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1: Kaiateahi. Which, actually, you can translate this one, means food of the fire.
2: Food of the fire.
1: And it pretty much means that's all they're good for. Yeah, might as well chuck them in the fire. So it is actually a bit of a curse, bit of a kofete, so be very careful when you're using it. And I suppose an expression in English that'd be the same as kaiateahi would be, what do you think?
2: I think through different levels of severity, you can be like, oh, tits on a ball. You know, for a easy go, but you know, there can be worse, you know.
1: You're... Yeah. Kaiateahi.
3: He reo Māori.
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5: Kia ora e te whānau. Today we look at the days of the week. Rahoroi o Hatarei is the kupu Māori for Saturday. Rahoroi o Hatarei. Saturday.
6: He reo kōrero, he reo ora. A spoken language is a living language.

0: Take in the stunning scenery of Ohinemutu, Makoya Island, and Sulphur Point while enjoying a buffet-style and a la carte meal. For more info, head to lakelandqueen.com. 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
1: Good afternoon. In this update, one person has died in a house fire near Tauranga. Emergency services were called to the fire on Matakana Island around 4 this morning. Police say the person was found dead inside the property. Hatohone St John says another person was flown to Waikato Hospital in a moderate condition. Americans have been holding events to commemorate 25 years since the September 11 terror attacks. Victoria University lecturer Grant Morris says the 9/11 attacks had long-lasting impacts on Kiwi life too.
2: Things that people had to do at the airport for security was the most obvious, not only travelling overseas but also domestically as well.
1: The foreign ministers of Saudi Arabia and Iraq have spoken after a suspected drone strike on a key pipeline. Saudi Arabia's east-west pipeline had been shut down by drones thought to have been launched from Iraq by Iran-backed militias. A statement from Iraq's foreign ministry says the two exchanged views on the latest developments and stressed the importance of continued communication. A teenager has been rescued after spending 3 days adrift in the icy waters off the Alaskan coast. The 15-year-old boy's older brother and cousin drowned after their boat capsized. He was found clinging to the upturned boat, suffering symptoms of hypothermia. And police in Thailand have charged a Buddhist monk with embezzling millions of dollars. The senior monk was reportedly arrested with a younger woman he was in a relationship with. It's the latest in a series of scandals involving monks violating their vows of poverty and celibacy. And that's news.
0: 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Bringing you the sports news update.
1: To sport and stand in All Blacks skipper Cody Taylor's looking forward to a tight fourth and final greatest rivalry test against South Africa in front of 71,000 fans at the home of the NFL's Baltimore Ravens. And he's expecting the narrow confines of the NFL venue will heighten the gladiatorial atmosphere of the match.
3: I don't know if it's just the nature of these stadiums. They feel a bit more confined and smaller on top of you. It's going to be a tough, tight match and the field's going to help that.
1: Kickoffs at 8 tomorrow morning. Back home in the Farah Palmer Cup, Auckland's all-over Counties Manukau at Eden Park leading 31-14 into the second half. The two unions' men's teams meet in the NPC in just over an hour. Later, Northland put the Ranfurly Shield on the line again when they take on Waikato in Whangarei at 5:05 and Canterbury host winless Wellington at 7:10. Top seed Alex Zverev safely through to the US Open Tennis Men's Singles Final, beating Russian Karen Kacharovnov in straight sets. He'll meet either Francis Tiafoe or Ben Shelton in Monday morning's final. Tiafoe's are set up in the battle of the two Americans. In that sport, I'm KM Adams.
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1: A sunny afternoon for Rotorua with a high of 18 today, dropping to 6 tonight. Tomorrow, partly cloudy with moderate sou'westers, a high of 17 for Sunday, sun and cloud on Monday. A mostly sunny afternoon for the Bay of Plenty, we've got a high of 19, dropping to 9 tonight. Tomorrow, partly cloudy with moderate westerlies, a high of 18 for Sunday, and a mix of sun and cloud Monday. A sunny afternoon for Taupō, we've got a high of 16, dropping to 7 tonight. Tomorrow, a mix of sun and cloud with moderate westerlies and a high of 15 for Sunday, partly cloudy Monday. Partly cloudy this afternoon for Whakatane, we've got a high of 20, dropping to 3 tonight. Tomorrow, partly cloudy with moderate sou'westers, a high of 20 for Sunday, and morning showers Monday.

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1: You got it, baby. 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Turn it up.
2: T.I.P. Hey, Jamie, JT. Oh. If I try to get back hot again, man, you know I fresh out this thing. Let go.
3: You know you're looking at a winner, winner,
2: you know,
3: winner.
2: So up there and so out there. You so not here. Hey, hey. You see, yeah. We so up there and we so out there.
4: Right there first.

0: 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Now, the latest news.
1: Good afternoon. In this update, events have been held across America to commemorate 25 years since the September 11 attacks. Here, Victoria Uni Law Lecturer Grant Morris says 9/11 led to significant legal changes in New Zealand.
2: Most prominently through the Terrorism Suppression Act, which was set up in the wake of 9/11, but probably became more infamous with the Uruwera raid.
1: Aucklanders are being asked to stagger their maiden voyages on the city's new City Rail link tomorrow. Trains will start rolling through the CRL's underground twin tunnels from 5 a.m. While hop cards are ideal, Auckland Transport CEO Stacey van der Putten says there are other ways to pay.
3: We do have other contactless solutions now, so it may be just your general payway. You don't necessarily need an AT hop card.
1: Leaders of the so-called BRICS nations have arrived in India's Delhi for a high-level summit. The heads of Brazil, Russia, China and host India are all attending the meeting, which is seen as an alternative to more Western organisations like the G7. Iran, Saudi Arabia and the UAE will also take part in the talks amid the ongoing conflict in the Middle East. The lone holdout juror from the Lindsay Clancy trial has reportedly been accused of family violence. NBC 10 in Boston says he'd previously been charged with assaulting his ex-wife and teenage nephew. A legal analyst questioned whether the juror properly filled out a form about his legal history before he was selected. And the Nashville Airport is likely to be renamed in honour of Dolly Parton after the Airport Authority Board took a vote. It was unanimously decided to begin the process of modifying the airport's name in memory of the late country music legend. A final name hasn't yet been determined. And that's news.
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1: To sport, and Warriors coach Andrew Webster's confident his side can tighten up their defensive frailty going into tonight's NRL playoffs clash with the Dolphins at Mount Smart. They've conceded 88 points in the last 3 weeks, but Webster believes it's a positive, having a key area of improvement to focus on.
4: Yeah, it's a simple fix for us. We're very clear on it. We know what we want to do. We know how we want to do it. We see it as a good thing. If you didn't have that little piece of improvement, then I think you could go in the finals a little bit complacent and we've got a bit of edge about us.
1: Cool and windy conditions forecast for the match. Kickoffs at 6:05. A 46-26 win for the Auckland Storm over Counties in Farrer Palmer Cup rugby. Now it's the turn of their men's teams on Eden Park, with Auckland looking to leapfrog Counties and keep themselves in NPC playoffs contention. Kickoffs in a few minutes. Later, the Ranfurly Shield's on the line again when Northland hosts Waikato at 5:05. And in the US Tennis Open men's semi, a set apiece between Americans Francis Tiafoe and Ben Shelton. The winner meets tournament favourite Alex Zverev in Monday morning's final. And that's sport. I'm KM Adams.
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1: A sunny afternoon for Rotorua with a high of 18 today, dropping to 6 tonight. Tomorrow, partly cloudy with moderate sou'westers, a high of 17 for Sunday, sun and cloud on Monday. A mostly sunny afternoon for the Bay of Plenty, we've got a high of 19, dropping to 9 tonight. Tomorrow, partly cloudy with moderate westerlies, a high of 18 for Sunday, and a mix of sun and cloud Monday. A sunny afternoon for Taupō, we've got a high of 16, dropping to 7 tonight. Tomorrow, a mix of sun and cloud with moderate westerlies and a high of 15 for Sunday, partly cloudy Monday. Partly cloudy this afternoon for Whakatane, we've got a high of 20, dropping to 3 tonight. Tomorrow, partly cloudy with moderate sou'westers, a high of 20 for Sunday, and morning showers Monday.
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8: 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The Heat.

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0: step aboard the Lakeland Queen for a unique New Zealand cruise experience, embracing the spirit of Manaakitanga and the immersive beauty and culture of Rotorua. The Lakeland Queen, bringing you the latest news update.
1: Good afternoon. In this update, Woolworths has apologised after a nationwide technical issue affecting its online order system has prompted the suspension of same-day orders for Saturday. A spokesperson for Woolworths says the team is working hard to get orders out as quickly as possible. They're asking customers who are visiting in-store to pack a little extra patience. Latest figures show over 90% of our electricity came from renewable sources in the June quarter. MB also noted big jumps in the price of petrol and diesel over the past year. Gareth Williams of the Sustainable Energy Association says that shows how important it is to promote more reliable sources of power.
2: The article does point out the issue that we have with price volatility from imported fossil fuels. So yes, people moving their transportation to electric, getting off gas in their homes and businesses also makes sense.
1: New York's Mayor Zohran Mamdani has spoken about the resilience shown by the city after 9/11. During an interfaith memorial service to mark the 25th anniversary of the attacks, he says the terrorists were ultimately unsuccessful.
3: They thought they could break us at the fractures. They thought they could leave us on our knees. How wrong they were. How quick we were to stand back up.
1: Harry's, the official term for fans of Harry Styles, are criticising the singer's artwork on tickets sold for his September 11th show. Containing an eerie nod to the events of 9/11, Styles is depicted flying across the cityscape in a yellow car, leaving a trail of smoke. Headlining at Madison Square Gardens on the 25th anniversary of the attacks, fans say there is only one direction for his public relations advisor. And that's news.
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1: To sport, and All Blacks stand-in skipper Cody Taylor's stoked to see Richie Mo'unga back starting for the men in black. He'll run out in the number 10 jersey in tomorrow morning's fourth and final greatest rivalry test against South Africa, and Taylor's expecting him to make the most of the opportunity.
4: He's back, you know, he's got a real desire to wear the black jersey again, and I'm sure he'll go out there and give it his all. You know, he's a tough little bugger and he's pretty classy too, so I'm excited for him.
1: Kick-off in Baltimore is 9 a.m. our time. Northland looked to stretch their Ranfurly Shield tenure to two when they put the log of wood on the line against Waikato in Whangarei just after five. And in the early NPC clash, Auckland up 19-7 over counties at half-time. Warriors coach Andrew Webster is calling on the Mount Smart faithful to be the 14th player when they take on the Dolphins in their first NRL home playoff since 2023 tonight. That's kicking off at 6:05. The winner gets a bye next week. And Ben Shelton's on track to make the US Tennis Open's men's singles final, leading fellow American Francis Tiafoe 2-1, and a short time ago up 5-4 in the fourth. And that's sport. I'm KM Adams.
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1: A mostly sunny afternoon for the Bay of Plenty. We've got a high of 19, dropping to 9 tonight. Tomorrow, partly cloudy with moderate westerlies, a high of 18 for Sunday, and a mix of sun and cloud Monday. A sunny afternoon for Rotorua with a high of 18 today, dropping to 6 tonight. Tomorrow, partly cloudy with moderate sou'westers, a high of 17 for Sunday, sun and cloud on Monday. Partly cloudy this afternoon for Whakatane, we've got a high of 20, dropping to 3 tonight. Tomorrow, partly cloudy with moderate sou'westers, a high of 20 for Sunday, and morning showers Monday. A sunny afternoon for Taupō, we've got a high of 16, dropping to 7 tonight. Tomorrow, a mix of sun and cloud with moderate westerlies and a high of 15 for Sunday, partly cloudy Monday.
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Yeah, you wanna ride in six, you wanna dine in the six. 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And I'm

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3: Kia ora te whānau. Here is Ngā Rerenga Kupu o te Rā. Māori phrase a day. Today, we look at ngā whanaungatanga. Relationships. If someone asks, E hia te roa e piri ana. How long have you been together? You can reply with, E rua rā. 2 days. 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
1: He reo kōrero, he reo ora.
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3: 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Today we look at the days of the week. Rahoroi o Hatare is the kupu Māori for Saturday. Rahoroi o Hatare. Saturday.
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3: Kia ora te whānau. Here is Ngā Rerenga Kupu o te Rā, Māori phrase a day. Today, we look at ngā whanaungatanga, relationships. If someone asks, Ehia te roa e piri ana, how long have you been together? You can reply with, E rua rā, 2 days. 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Ngā Rerenga Kupu o te Rā, Māori phrase a day.
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1: He reo Māori!
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3: 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Today, we look at months of the year. Paenga whāwhā, or aperira, is the kupu Māori for April. Paenga whāwhā, or aperira, April.
1: He reo kōrero, he reo ora.
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6: Take in the stunning scenery of Ohinemutu, Makoia Island, and Sulphur Point while enjoying a buffet-style and a la carte meal. For more info, head to lakelandqueen.com. 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
7: Good afternoon. In this update, emergency services rushed to Wellington International Airport this afternoon in response to a full-scale fire alarm, only to find the culprit was well done and missing a garnish. Fire and emergency shift manager Blair Wakeland says it was a short trip.
8: We sent two crews, one from Kilburnie and one from Newtown. On arrival, there was some burnt cooking, which caused the alarm to activate. We left the scene just before 3 o'clock.
7: A nationwide Woolworths online outage has thrown hosts of Sunday morning's All Blacks viewing party scrambling before kickoff. Frustrated online shoppers relying on today's deliveries are now choosing between queuing in store or singing the anthem on an empty stomach. A spokesperson for the supermarket has asked shoppers venturing in to bring patience with them. Auckland's City Rail Link is set to finally open tomorrow after around a decade of work. Trains will start running at 5 a.m. AT Stacey van der Putten.
9: I'm looking forward to seeing the joy of Aucklanders using the network and seeing people use it more often. I think it's a great city-shaping project. It really enables many things.
7: And it's being reported that Lady Gaga has welcomed her very own little monster with her fiancé Michael Polanski. According to multiple outlets, the pop singer has had her first baby but has not revealed either the name or sex of her offspring. And that's news.
10: 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Bringing you the sports news update.
7: To sport, and All Blacks stand-in skipper Cody Taylor's stoked to see Richie Moore back starting for the men in black. He'll run out in the number 10 jersey in tomorrow morning's fourth and final greatest rivalry test against South Africa, and Taylor's expecting him to make the most of the opportunity.
11: He's back, you know, he's got a real desire to wear the black jersey again, and I'm sure he'll go out there and give it his all. You know, he's a tough little bugger and he's pretty classy too, so I'm excited for him.
7: Kickoff in Baltimore is 9 a.m. our time. Northland looked to stretch their Ranfurly Shield tenure to 2 when they put the log of wood on the line against Waikato in Whangarei just after 5. And in the early NPC clash, Auckland up 19-7 over counties at half-time. Warriors coach Andrew Webster is calling on the Mount Smart faithful to be the 14th player when they take on the Dolphins in their first NRL home playoff since 2023 tonight. That's kicking off at 6:05. The winner gets a bye next week. And Ben Shelton's on track to make the US Tennis Open's men's singles final, leading fellow American Francis Tiafoe 2-1, and a short time ago up 5-4 in the fourth. And that's sport. I'm KM Adams.
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12: They're also handling the latest weather update.
7: A mostly sunny afternoon for the Bay of Plenty. We've got a high of 19, dropping to 9 tonight. Tomorrow, partly cloudy with moderate westerlies, a high of 18 for Sunday, and a mix of sun and cloud Monday. A sunny afternoon for Rotorua with a high of 18 today, dropping to 6 tonight. Tomorrow, partly cloudy with moderate sou'westers, a high of 17 for Sunday, sun and cloud on Monday. Partly cloudy this afternoon for Whakatane, we've got a high of 20, dropping to 3 tonight. Tomorrow, partly cloudy with moderate sou'westers, a high of 20 for Sunday and morning showers Monday. A sunny afternoon for Taupō, we've got a high of 16, dropping to 7 tonight. Tomorrow, a mix of sun and cloud with moderate westerlies and a high of 15 for Sunday, partly cloudy Monday.
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3: 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Here is Ngā Rerenga Kupu o te Rā, Māori phrase a day. Today, we look at ngā whanaungatanga, relationships. If someone asks, Ehi a te roa e piri ana, how long have you been together? You can reply with, E rua rā, 2 days. 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
3: 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Today we look at the days of the week. Rahoroi o Hatarei is the kupu Māori for Saturday. Rahoroi o Hatarei, Saturday.
1: He reo kōrero, he reo ora.
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1: 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You know they had that 75 Street Brazil. 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
2: Kia ora e te whānau. Here is Ngā Rerenga Kupu o te Rā, Māori phrase a day. Today, we look at ngā whanaungatanga, relationships. 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
1: He reo Māori.
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1: He reo rangatira.
2: Kia ora e te whānau. Today, we look at months of the year. Pai ngā whāwhā, or aperira, is the kupu Māori for April. Pai ngā whāwhā, or aperira, April.
1: He reo kōrero, he reo ora.
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1: Good evening. In this update, the City Rail Link is set to reshape train travel in Auckland CBD when it opens tomorrow. AT Stacey van der Parten says there will be plenty of information about the new system.
2: We just encourage people to use the journey planner, but there will be plenty of people about to try and support people's journey.
1: Woolworths has apologised for leaving weekend workers without online deliveries this Saturday. The supermarket has paused all online orders for today, including for Milk Run, due to a glitch. Those working a back-to-back shift today and expecting groceries on their arrival home have instead been met with a cancellation text, fuelling backlash online. Wellington's airport was partly evacuated this afternoon and emergency services rushed to respond after a smoke alarm went off. People reported smelling smoke, but Fire and Emergency reported the culprit was burnt cooking and it was a short trip for the two crews attending. Americans have been commemorating the 25th anniversary of the 9/11 attacks that killed almost 3,000 people. Former US President George W. Bush recalled the moment he was told it was terrorism.
3: I was in a classroom listening to a little child read, and Andy Card whispered in my ear, "Second plane has hit a tower, and America is now under attack."
1: And Celine Dion has returned to the stage 4 years after being diagnosed with a rare neurological condition. The Canadian pop star stopped performing in 2022 due to a disorder which caused severe muscle spasms. However, she's just performed in Paris in front of more than 30,000 fans. And that's news.
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1: To sport, and All Blacks stand-in skipper Cody Taylor's stoked to see Richie Mo'unga back starting for the men in black. He'll run out in the number 10 jersey in tomorrow morning's fourth and final greatest rivalry test against South Africa, and Taylor's expecting him to make the most of the opportunity.
4: He's back, you know, he's got a real desire to wear the black jersey again, and I'm sure he'll go out there and give it his all. You know, he's a tough little bugger and he's pretty classy too, so I'm excited for him.
1: Kickoff in Baltimore is 9 a.m. our time. Northland looked to stretch their Ranfurly Shield tenure to 2 when they put the log of wood on the line against Waikato in Whangarei just after 5. And in the early NPC clash, Auckland up 19-7 over counties at half-time. Warriors coach Andrew Webster is calling on the Mount Smart faithful to be the 14th player when they take on the Dolphins in their first NRL home playoff since 2023 tonight. That's kicking off at 6:05. The winner gets a bye next week. And Ben Shelton's on track to make the US Tennis Open's men's singles final, leading fellow American Francis Tiafoe 2-1, and a short time ago up 5-4 in the fourth. And that's sport. I'm KM Adams.
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1: Moderate westerlies for the Bay of Plenty this evening as we drop to a low of 9 tonight. Tomorrow, a mix of sun and cloud with moderate westerlies, a high of 18 for Sunday, and cloudy on Monday. Moderate westerlies for Rotorua this evening as we drop to a low of 6 tonight. Tomorrow, a mix of sun and cloud with moderate sou'westers, a high of 17 for Sunday, and sunny and cloudy Monday. Moderate westerlies this evening for Whakatane as we drop to a low of just 4 tonight. Tomorrow, a mix of sun and cloud with moderate sou'westers, a high of 20 for Sunday, and morning showers Monday. Moderate westerlies for Taupo this evening as we drop to a low of 7 tonight. Tomorrow's partly cloudy with moderate westerlies, a high of 15 for Sunday and partly cloudy on Monday.
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2: Hey, this is Frankie. What's up? 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
1: What did you say your name was?
2: The Hate.
3: I don't understand why. See, it's burning me to hold on to this. I know this is something I gotta do, but that don't mean I want to. What I'm trying to say is that I love you. I feel like this is coming to an end.

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2: We need to bring it back.
0: Remember this one?
3: Sweetheart, listen. I know the last few things

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1: Turn it up.

0: step aboard the Lakeland Queen for a unique New Zealand cruise experience, embracing the spirit of Manaakitanga and the immersive beauty and culture of Rotorua. The Lakeland Queen, bringing you the latest news update.
1: Good evening. In this update, the Sustainable Energy Association wants having more New Zealand-produced energy to be an election priority. Figures released this week show more than 90% of electricity now comes from renewable sources. CN spokesperson Gareth Williams says there are many ways we can still do better.
2: Locally made renewable energy from geothermal, wind, biofuels, solar, and not proceed with the LNG import facility, which is taking us in the wrong direction.
1: Woolworths has apologised to households who rely on scheduled Saturday deliveries. The supermarket has paused all online orders for today, including for Milk Run. A spokesperson for the supermarket has said the team is working hard to get orders to customers as quickly as possible. However, backlash on social media has exposed a heavy public reliance on the luxury of a digital pantry. New York City's mayor has spoken at an interfaith memorial service for the victims of 9/11. Zoran Mamdani, who was a student at a Manhattan primary school that day, reflected on the scenes captured 25 years ago.
3: What I have been struck by most is not the black smoke pouring into the sky. It is how in almost every image that captured that morning, wherever you look, there are New Yorkers looking to help New Yorkers.
1: Aucklanders are being asked not to flock at once to stations in the central city for the opening of the city rail link. With trains starting from 5 a.m. tomorrow, here's AT Stacey van der Putten.
4: There's trains going from all lines, so we encourage people to go to the local station to avoid everybody all at once trying to get on the same train.
1: And that's news.
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1: In sport, the Warriors moments away from kickoff at a packed Mount Smart in their NRL qualifying final against the Dolphins. Coach Andrew Webster focusing his team's minds on simple fixes to tighten up their defence after conceding 88 points in the last three matches. The loser faces sudden death footy next week while the winner gets the week off. In NPC Rugby, Northland with a 15-5 advantage at halftime in their Ranfurly Shield defence against Waikato. Canterbury meet Wellington at 7:10. And the Black Ferns face the first of this year's four tests against France and Lyon, kicking off at 3:45. Then it's the All Blacks meeting the Springboks in Baltimore at 9. Assistant coach Mike Blair trying the soft soap approach with the referees, saying the team feels sorry for the officials who've been under as much pressure as the players during the season, during the series. And Kazuma Kabori's well in the hunt in the Irish Golf Open. He'll tee off for his third round at 119 on 5 under, 6 shots off the pace. Fellow Kiwi Daniel Hillier is also well placed on 2 under. And that's sport. I'm KM Adams.
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1: Moderate westerlies for the Bay of Plenty this evening as we drop to a low of 9 tonight. Tomorrow, a mix of sun and cloud with moderate westerlies, a high of 18 for Sunday, and cloudy on Monday. Moderate westerlies for Rotorua this evening as we drop to a low of 6 tonight. Tomorrow, a mix of sun and cloud with moderate sou'westers, a high of 17 for Sunday, and sunny and cloudy Monday. Moderate westerlies this evening for Whakatane as we drop to a low of just 4 tonight. Tomorrow, a mix of sun and cloud with moderate sou'westers, a high of 20 for Sunday, and morning showers Monday. Moderate westerlies for Taupo this evening as we drop to a low of 7 tonight. Tomorrow's partly cloudy with moderate westerlies, a high of 15 for Sunday, and partly cloudy on Monday.

0: when it comes to music. 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
2: A moment of truth. Ari Lennox and Buju Banton. Giving them it from the root.

0: step aboard the Lakeland Queen for a unique New Zealand cruise experience, embracing the spirit of Manaakitanga and the immersive beauty and culture of Rotorua. The Lakeland Queen, bringing you the latest news update.
1: Good evening. In this update, the Sustainable Energy Association wants having more New Zealand-produced energy to be an election priority. Figures released this week show more than 90% of electricity now comes from renewable sources. CN spokesperson Gareth Williams says there are many ways we can still do better.
2: Locally made renewable energy from geothermal, wind, biofuels, solar, and not proceed with the LNG import facility, which is taking us in the wrong direction.
1: Woolworths has apologised to households who rely on scheduled Saturday deliveries. The supermarket has paused all online orders for today, including for Milkrun. A spokesperson for the supermarket has said the team is working hard to get orders to customers as quickly as possible. However, backlash on social media has exposed a heavy public reliance on the luxury of a digital pantry. New York City's mayor has spoken at an interfaith memorial service for the victims of 9/11. Zoran Mamdani, who was a student at a Manhattan primary school that day, reflected on the scenes captured 25 years ago.
3: What I have been struck by most is not the black smoke pouring into the sky. It is how in almost every image that captured that morning, wherever you look, there are New Yorkers looking to help New Yorkers.
1: Aucklanders are being asked not to flock at once to stations in the central city for the opening of the City Rail Link. With trains starting from 5 a.m. tomorrow, here's AT Stacey Vanderputten.
4: There's trains going from all lines, so we encourage people to go to the local station to avoid everybody all at once trying to get on the same train.
1: And that's news.
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1: In sport, the Warriors moments away from kickoff at a packed Mount Smart in their NRL qualifying final against the Dolphins. Coach Andrew Webster focusing his team's minds on simple fixes to tighten up their defence after conceding 88 points in the last three matches. The loser faces sudden death footy next week while the winner gets the week off. In NPC Rugby, Northland with a 15-5 advantage at halftime in their Ranfurly Shield defence against Waikato. Canterbury meet Wellington at 10 past 7. And the Black Ferns face the first of this year's four tests against France and Lyon, kicking off at 3:45. Then it's the All Blacks meeting the Springboks in Baltimore at 9. Assistant coach Mike Blair trying the soft soap approach with the referees, saying the team feels sorry for the officials who've been under as much pressure as the players during the season, during the series. And Kazuma Kabori's well in the hunt in the Irish Golf Open. He'll tee off for his third round at 119 on 5 under, six shots off the pace. Fellow Kiwi Daniel Hillier's also well played on 2 under. And that's sport. I'm KM Adams.
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1: Moderate westerlies for Rotorua this evening as we drop to a low of 6 tonight. Tomorrow, a mix of sun and cloud with moderate sou'westers, a high of 17 for Sunday, and sunny and cloudy Monday. Moderate westerlies for the Bay of Plenty this evening as we drop to a low of 9 tonight. Tomorrow, a mix of sun and cloud with moderate westerlies, a high of 18 for Sunday, and cloudy on Monday. Moderate westerlies this evening for Whakatane as we drop to a low of just 4 tonight. Tomorrow, a mix of sun and cloud with moderate sou'westers, a high of 20 for Sunday, and morning showers Monday. Moderate westerlies for Taupo this evening as we drop to a low of 7 tonight. Tomorrow's partly cloudy with moderate westerlies, a high of 15 for Sunday, and partly cloudy on Monday.
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9: 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The Heat. Turn it up.

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3: See, baby, I know you done had your share of girls, but I am more than confident you won't ever have to search these streets for affection.

Yeah.

0: step aboard the Lakeland Queen for a unique New Zealand cruise experience, embracing the spirit of Manaakitanga and the immersive beauty and culture of Rotorua. The Lakeland Queen, bringing you the latest news update.
1: Good evening. In this update, the Sustainable Energy Association wants having more New Zealand-produced energy to be an election priority. Figures released this week show more than 90% of electricity now comes from renewable sources. CN spokesperson Gareth Williams says there are many ways we can still do better.
2: Locally made renewable energy from geothermal, wind, biofuels, solar, and not proceed with the LNG import facility, which is taking us in the wrong direction.
1: Woolworths has apologised to households who rely on scheduled Saturday deliveries. The supermarket has paused all online orders for today, including for Milk Run. A spokesperson for the supermarket has said the team is working hard to get orders to customers as quickly as possible. However, backlash on social media has exposed a heavy public reliance on the luxury of a digital pantry. New York City's mayor has spoken at an interfaith memorial service for the victims of 9/11. Zoran Mamdani, who was a student at a Manhattan primary school that day, reflected on the scenes captured 25 years ago.
3: What I have been struck by most is not the black smoke pouring into the sky. It is how in almost every image that captured that morning, wherever you look, there are New Yorkers looking to help New Yorkers.
1: Aucklanders are being asked not to flock at once to stations in the central city for the opening of the City Rail Link. With trains starting from 5 a.m. tomorrow, here's AT Stacey Vanderputten.
4: There's trains going from all lines, so we encourage people to go to the local station to avoid everybody all at once trying to get on the same train.
1: And that's news.
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1: In sport, the Warriors moments away from kickoff at a packed Mount Smart in their NRL qualifying final against the Dolphins. Coach Andrew Webster focusing his team's minds on simple fixes to tighten up their defence after conceding 88 points in the last three matches. The loser faces sudden death footy next week while the winner gets the week off. In NPC Rugby, Northland with a 15-5 advantage at halftime in their Ranfurly Shield defence against Waikato. Canterbury meet Wellington at 10 past 7. And the Black Ferns face the first of this year's four tests against France and Lyon, kicking off at 3:45. Then it's the All Blacks meeting the Springboks in Baltimore at 9. Assistant coach Mike Blair trying the soft soap approach with the referees, saying the team feels sorry for the officials who've been under as much pressure as the players during the season, during the series. And Kazuma Kibori's well in the hunt in the Irish Golf Open. He'll tee off for his third round at 119 on 5 under, six shots off the pace. Fellow Kiwi Daniel Hillier's also well played on 2 under. And that's sport. I'm KM Adams.
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1: Moderate westerlies for Rotorua this evening as we drop to a low of 6 tonight. Tomorrow, a mix of sun and cloud with moderate sou'westers, a high of 17 for Sunday, and sunny and cloudy Monday. Moderate westerlies for the Bay of Plenty this evening as we drop to a low of 9 tonight. Tomorrow, a mix of sun and cloud with moderate westerlies, a high of 18 for Sunday, and cloudy on Monday. Moderate westerlies this evening for Whakatane as we drop to a low of just 4 tonight. Tomorrow, a mix of sun and cloud with moderate sou'westers, a high of 20 for Sunday, and morning showers Monday. Moderate westerlies for Taupo this evening as we drop to a low of 7 tonight. Tomorrow's partly cloudy with moderate westerlies, a high of 15 for Sunday, and partly cloudy on Monday.
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0: when it comes to music. We've got you covered all day. On the Heat.
1: Break it down.
2: Heat really good.
3: Oh boy.
2: Yes.
3: It is not that funny.
2: That's not that funny.

0: for hers, or his for his, for hers, for better, for worse, for what it's worth. Second verse, the first kiss upon the earth. Mixing up a storm, brewing up a tornado.
1: Having an abundance of platonic relationships, reminiscent of my man, Mike Plato. I was

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0: step aboard the Lakeland Queen for a unique New Zealand cruise experience, embracing the spirit of Manaakitanga and the immersive beauty and culture of Rotorua. The Lakeland Queen, bringing you the latest news update.
1: Good evening. In this update, the Sustainable Energy Association wants having more New Zealand produced energy to be an election priority. Figures released this week show more than 90% of electricity now comes from renewable sources. CN spokesperson Gareth Williams says there are many ways we can still do better.
2: Locally made renewable energy from geothermal, wind, biofuels, solar, and not proceed with the LNG import facility, which is taking us in the wrong direction.
1: Woolworths has apologised to households who rely on scheduled Saturday deliveries. The supermarket has paused all online orders for today, including for Milkrun. A spokesperson for the supermarket has said the team is working hard to get orders to customers as quickly as possible. However, backlash on social media has exposed a heavy public reliance on the luxury of a digital pantry. New York City's mayor has spoken at an interfaith memorial service for the victims of 9/11. Zoran Mamdani, who was a student at a Manhattan primary school that day, reflected on the scenes captured 25 years ago.
3: What I have been struck by most is not the black smoke pouring into the sky. It is how in almost every image that captured that morning, wherever you look, there are New Yorkers looking to help New Yorkers.
1: Aucklanders are being asked not to flock at once to stations in the central city for the opening of the City Rail Link. With trains starting from 5 a.m. tomorrow, here's AT Stacey Vanderputten.
4: There's trains going from all lines, so we encourage people to go to the local station to avoid everybody all at once trying to get on the same train.
1: And that's news.
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1: In sport, the Warriors moments away from kickoff at a packed Mount Smart in their NRL qualifying final against the Dolphins. Coach Andrew Webster focusing his team's minds on simple fixes to tighten up their defence after conceding 88 points in the last three matches. The loser faces sudden death footy next week while the winner gets the week off. In NPC Rugby, Northland with a 15-5 advantage at halftime in their Ranfurly Shield defence against Waikato. Canterbury meet Wellington at 10 past 7. And the Black Ferns face the first of this year's four tests against France and Lyon, kicking off at 3:45. Then it's the All Blacks meeting the Springboks in Baltimore at 9. Assistant coach Mike Blair trying the soft soap approach with the referees, saying the team feels sorry for the officials who've been under as much pressure as the players during the season, during the series. And Kazuma Kibori's well in the hunt in the Irish Golf Open. He'll tee off for his third round at 119 on 5 under, six shots off the pace. Fellow Kiwi Daniel Hillier's also well played on 2 under. And that's sport. I'm KM Adams.
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1: Moderate westerlies for Rotorua this evening as we drop to a low of 6 tonight. Tomorrow, a mix of sun and cloud with moderate sou'westers, a high of 17 for Sunday, and sunny and cloudy Monday. Moderate westerlies for the Bay of Plenty this evening as we drop to a low of 9 tonight. Tomorrow, a mix of sun and cloud with moderate westerlies, a high of 18 for Sunday, and cloudy on Monday. Moderate westerlies this evening for Whakatane as we drop to a low of just 4 tonight. Tomorrow, a mix of sun and cloud with moderate sou'westers, a high of 20 for Sunday, and morning showers Monday. Moderate westerlies for Taupo this evening as we drop to a low of 7 tonight. Tomorrow's partly cloudy with moderate westerlies, a high of 15 for Sunday, and partly cloudy on Monday.
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0: step aboard the Lakeland Queen for a unique New Zealand cruise experience, embracing the spirit of Manaakitanga and the immersive beauty and culture of Rotorua. The Lakeland Queen, bringing you the latest news update.
1: Good evening. In this update, the Sustainable Energy Association wants having more New Zealand-produced energy to be an election priority. Figures released this week show more than 90% of electricity now comes from renewable sources. CN spokesperson Gareth Williams says there are many ways we can still do better.
2: Locally made renewable energy from geothermal, wind, biofuels, solar, and not proceed with the LNG import facility, which is taking us in the wrong direction.
1: Woolworths has apologised to households who rely on scheduled Saturday deliveries. The supermarket has paused all online orders for today, including for Milk Run. A spokesperson for the supermarket has said the team is working hard to get orders to customers as quickly as possible. However, backlash on social media has exposed a heavy public reliance on the luxury of a digital pantry. New York City's mayor has spoken at an interfaith memorial service for the victims of 9/11. Zoran Mamdani, who was a student at a Manhattan primary school that day, reflected on the scenes captured 25 years ago.
3: What I have been struck by most is not the black smoke pouring into the sky. It is how in almost every image that captured that morning, wherever you look, there are New Yorkers looking to help New Yorkers.
1: Aucklanders are being asked not to flock at once to stations in the central city for the opening of the City Rail Link. With trains starting from 5 a.m. tomorrow, here's AT Stacey Vanderputten.
4: There's trains going from all lines, so we encourage people to go to the local station to avoid everybody all at once trying to get on the same train.
1: And that's news.
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1: In sport, the Warriors moments away from kickoff at a packed Mount Smart in their NRL qualifying final against the Dolphins. Coach Andrew Webster focusing his team's minds on simple fixes to tighten up their defence after conceding 88 points in the last three matches. The loser faces sudden death footy next week while the winner gets the week off. In NPC Rugby, Northland with a 15-5 advantage at halftime in their Ranfurly Shield defence against Waikato. Canterbury meet Wellington at 10 past 7. And the Black Ferns face the first of this year's four tests against France and Lyon, kicking off at 3:45. Then it's the All Blacks meeting the Springboks in Baltimore at 9. Assistant coach Mike Blair trying the soft soap approach with the referees, saying the team feels sorry for the officials who've been under as much pressure as the players during the series. And Kazuma Kibori's well in the hunt in the Irish Golf Open. He'll tee off for his third round at 119 on 5 under, 6 shots off the pace. Fellow Kiwi Daniel Hillier's also well placed on 2 under. And that's sport. I'm KM Adams.
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1: Moderate westerlies for Rotorua this evening as we drop to a low of 6 tonight. Tomorrow, a mix of sun and cloud with moderate sou'westers, a high of 17 for Sunday, and sunny and cloudy Monday. Moderate westerlies for the Bay of Plenty this evening as we drop to a low of 9 tonight. Tomorrow, a mix of sun and cloud with moderate westerlies, a high of 18 for Sunday, and cloudy on Monday. Moderate westerlies this evening for Whakatane as we drop to a low of just 4 tonight. Tomorrow, a mix of sun and cloud with moderate sou'westers, a high of 20 for Sunday, and morning showers Monday. Moderate westerlies for Taupo this evening as we drop to a low of 7 tonight. Tomorrow's partly cloudy with moderate westerlies, a high of 15 for Sunday, and partly cloudy on Monday.
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0: the heat.
1: Salad DJ, DJ, turn it up.
2: Wake up, Mr. West. Mr. West. Mr. West.
3: Yeah. Yeah.

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2: 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It's Robin Thicke alongside Mr. Lover.

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See you at the bar, you was hardly talking. That's when I knew that your heart was scarring. Friends to lovers need a part to star in. Like, wait, babe, let me ask your pardon. This ain't Gucci, this is Prada, darling. If you want something, you can know.

0: step aboard the Lakeland Queen for a unique New Zealand cruise experience, embracing the spirit of Manaakitanga and the immersive beauty and culture of Rotorua. The Lakeland Queen, bringing you the latest news update.
1: Good evening. In this update, the Sustainable Energy Association wants having more New Zealand-produced energy to be an election priority. Figures released this week show more than 90% of electricity now comes from renewable sources. CN spokesperson Gareth Williams says there are many ways we can still do better.
2: Locally made renewable energy from geothermal, wind, biofuels, solar, and not proceed with the LNG import facility, which is taking us in the wrong direction.
1: Woolworths has apologised to households who rely on scheduled Saturday deliveries. The supermarket has paused all online orders for today, including for Milk Run. A spokesperson for the supermarket has said the team is working hard to get orders to customers as quickly as possible. However, backlash on social media has exposed a heavy public reliance on the luxury of a digital pantry. New York City's mayor has spoken at an interfaith memorial service for the victims of 9/11. Zoran Mamdani, who was a student at a Manhattan primary school that day, reflected on the scenes captured 25 years ago.
3: What I have been struck by most is not the black smoke pouring into the sky. It is how in almost every image that captured that morning, wherever you look, there are New Yorkers looking to help New Yorkers.
1: Aucklanders are being asked not to flock at once to stations in the central city for the opening of the City Rail Link. With trains starting from 5 a.m. tomorrow, here's AT Stacey Vanderputten.
4: There's trains going from all lines, so we encourage people to go to the local station to avoid everybody all at once trying to get on the same train.
1: And that's news.
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1: In sport, the Warriors moments away from kickoff at a packed Mount Smart in their NRL qualifying final against the Dolphins. Coach Andrew Webster focusing his team's minds on simple fixes to tighten up their defence after conceding 88 points in the last three matches. The loser faces sudden death footy next week while the winner gets the week off. In NPC Rugby, Northland with a 15-5 advantage at halftime in their Ranfurly Shield defence against Waikato. Canterbury meet Wellington at 10 past 7. And the Black Ferns face the first of this year's four tests against France and Lyon, kicking off at 3:45. Then it's the All Blacks meeting the Springboks in Baltimore at 9. Assistant coach Mike Blair trying the soft soap approach with the referees, saying the team feels sorry for the officials who've been under as much pressure as the players during the season, during the series. And Kazuma Kabori's well in the hunt in the Irish Golf Open. He'll tee off for his third round at 119 on 5 under, six shots off the pace. Fellow Kiwi Daniel Hillier's also well placed on 2 under. And that's sport. I'm KM Adams.
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1: Moderate westerlies for Rotorua this evening as we drop to a low of 6 tonight. Tomorrow, a mix of sun and cloud with moderate sou'westers, a high of 17 for Sunday, and sunny and cloudy Monday. Moderate westerlies for the Bay of Plenty this evening as we drop to a low of 9 tonight. Tomorrow, a mix of sun and cloud with moderate westerlies, a high of 18 for Sunday, and cloudy on Monday. Moderate westerlies this evening for Whakatane as we drop to a low of just 4 tonight. Tomorrow, a mix of sun and cloud with moderate sou'westers, a high of 20 for Sunday, and morning showers Monday. Moderate westerlies for Taupo this evening as we drop to a low of 7 tonight. Tomorrow's partly cloudy with moderate westerlies, a high of 15 for Sunday, and partly cloudy on Monday.
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3: Irish, Irish, Irish. 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
2: 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This is Toni Braxton.
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2: Hey, y'all. What's up? It's your girl, Sierra. Keep it locked and don't go nowhere.
3: The Hate. 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
4: As a matter of fact, Fly, I just finished it, baby boy. 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

0: step aboard the Lakeland Queen for a unique New Zealand cruise experience, embracing the spirit of Manaakitanga and the immersive beauty and culture of Rotorua. The Lakeland Queen, bringing you the latest news update.
1: Good morning in this update. The boss of leading AI company Anthropic is calling for a slowdown in the technology's development. Dario Amodei says there are serious risks and time must be taken to address them. He's proposing a three-point plan which includes independent monitoring and industry-wide regulation. Donald Trump has waded into one of Irish politics' most sensitive topics by saying a united Ireland is inevitable. The US president is currently on a state visit to the Republic of Ireland, which remains separate from Northern Ireland. During a meeting with Ireland's Prime Minister, he was asked for his opinion on unification.
2: I'd love to see it unified. It's going to happen eventually. This will happen now. We're talking about it, and I think it would be a fantastic thing. Now the UK will have something to say about it, obviously.
1: Two crypto billionaires have given the UK's Reform Party more than $100 million each. The donations have broken the record for the largest ever given to a political party in the country. They make up more than the combined amount received by all of Reform's rivals in 2025. The party and leader Nigel Farage have come under scrutiny in recent months after several controversies around its fundraising. And trains have started rolling on Auckland's long-awaited City Rail Link. The new east-west and south city lines kicked in around 5 a.m. today. Auckland Transport's app showing a healthy occupancy rate for this time of the morning. That's news.
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1: In sport, the Warriors were beaten by the Dolphins 26-16 in their playoff game at Mount Smart last night, after leading 16-8 midway through the second half. The defeat means they play Newcastle and Auckland next weekend in a do-or-die game. Coach Andrew Webster was keeping it real after the loss.
3: We've got to take the lessons, we've got to get better. Still did a lot of good things tonight, and there's some moments that we lost there that was costly against a very fast team.
1: Tane Tuaalpiki scored all of the Warriors' points with a try conversion and five goals from five attempts. 3 hours away from kickoff for the All Blacks test against the Springboks in Baltimore, the South Africans lead the four-match series 2-1. Kiwi driver Liam Lawson has qualified eighth driving for Red Bull at the Spanish Grand Prix. Lando Norris has pole position ahead of Kimi Antonelli and Max Verstappen. And an early EPL football wins for Nottingham Forest and Ipswich Town, with draws between Brentford and Bournemouth, as well as Hull City and Chelsea. That's sport.
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1: For Tauranga, it's a cloudy day today with moderate westerly winds and a high of 18 degrees. Tonight, the cloud sticks around, the winds turn light southerly and you fall to a low of 7 degrees. For Rotorua, it's a cloudy day today with moderate southwest winds and a high of 16 degrees. Tonight, it's partly cloudy with light southerly winds and falls to a low of 5 degrees. For Whakatane, it's mostly clear today with moderate southwest winds and a high of 20 degrees. Tonight, it's partly cloudy with light southerly winds and falls to a low of 5 degrees. For Taupō, it's a mostly cloudy day today with moderate westerly winds and a high of 15 degrees. Tonight it's partly cloudy with light easterly winds and falls to a low of 3 degrees.
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when it comes to music. We've got you covered all day. Baby. On the heat. Break it down.

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1: Good morning in this update. There's an emergency incident on Auckland's train lines on the morning of the City Rail Link opening. Auckland Transport's mobile app says it's at the Waitemata station, formerly known as Britomart. It says east-west trains will now detour through Parnell and not stop at Waitemata, Midtown or Kay Road. South City lines will also skip the new stations and end at Newmarket. A leading vaccinologist says over 65s who haven't yet had the flu vaccine aren't out of the woods yet. Only about 58% are currently vaccinated and less than half of older Māori and Pacific peoples. Auckland Uni's Dr. Helen Patousis-Harris says winter being over isn't a valid excuse.
2: Even though it's spring, flu seasons do tend to last beyond when the weather starts to improve, so generally about October.
1: Yemen's Houthi militants say non-Saudi shipping through the Red Sea is safe for now. The Iran-aligned group now controls Yemen's entire Red Sea coast, including key positions overlooking the strategic Bab el-Mandeb Strait. Local media reports traffic through the waterway is just shy of the levels before they imposed a ban on vessels from Saudi Arabia. And former Canadian PM Justin Trudeau is entering the entertainment world. The 54-year-old has set up a new film and TV production company with his former chief of staff. It'll reportedly produce scripted and unscripted content with several projects already underway. That's news.
0: 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Bringing you the latest sports news update.
1: In sport, the Warriors were beaten by the Dolphins 26-16 in their playoff game at Mount Smart last night, after leading 16-8 midway through the second half. The defeat means they play Newcastle and Auckland next weekend in a do-or-die game. Coach Andrew Webster was keeping it real after the loss.
3: We've got to take the lessons, we've got to get better. Still did a lot of good things tonight, and there's some moments that we lost there that was costly against a very fast team.
1: Tane Tuaalpiki scored all of the Warriors' points with a try conversion and 5 goals from 5 attempts. 3 hours away from kickoff for the All Blacks test against the Springboks in Baltimore, the South Africans lead the four-match series 2-1. Kiwi driver Liam Lawson has qualified 8th driving for Red Bull at the Spanish Grand Prix. Lando Norris has pole position ahead of Kimi Antonelli and Max Verstappen. And an early EPL football wins for Nottingham Forest and Ipswich Town, with draws between Brentford and Bournemouth, as well as Hull City and Chelsea. That's sport.
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1: For Tauranga, it's a cloudy day today with moderate westerly winds and a high of 18 degrees. Tonight the cloud sticks around, the winds turn light southerly and you fall to a low of 7 degrees. For Rotorua, it's a cloudy day today with moderate southwest winds and a high of 16 degrees. Tonight it's partly cloudy with light southerly winds and falls to a low of 5 degrees. For Whakatane, it's mostly clear today with moderate southwest winds and a high of 20 degrees. Tonight it's partly cloudy with light southerly winds and falls to a low of 5 degrees. For Taupō, it's a mostly cloudy day today with moderate westerly winds and a high of 15 degrees. Tonight it's partly cloudy with light easterly winds and falls to a low of 3 degrees.
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4: Kia ora te whānau. Here is Ngā Rerenga Kupu o te Rā. Māori phrase a day. Today we look at Ngā Hākinakina. Sports and recreation. Kei te tākaro pāwhutu paoro mātou. Meaning, we're playing touch rugby. 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Touch rugby. You can replace pāwhutu paoro with poitarawhiti, netball, poitūkohu, basketball, poifana, soccer, futu paoro, rugby. 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
3: Kia ora te whānau. Here is Ngā Rerenga Kupu o te Rā, Māori phrase a day. Today we look at Ngā Hākinakina, sports and recreation. Kei te tākaro pāwhutu paoro mātou, meaning we're playing touch rugby. Pāwhutu paoro, touch rugby. You can replace pāwhutu paoro with poitarawhiti, netball, poitūkohu, basketball, poifana, soccer, futu paoro, rugby. 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
5: Take in the stunning scenery of Ohinemutu, Makoya Island, and Sulphur Point while enjoying a buffet-style and a la carte meal. For more info, head to lakelandqueen.com. 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
6: Good morning in this update. Auckland's City Rail Link has got off to a rocky start after a fire at downtown's Waitemata station. Ben Goldson reports.
7: Auckland Transport says the blaze broke out in a lighting cable, which is unrelated to any of the CRL systems. It was spotted at around 6 this morning, an hour after the train started rolling. It's now been extinguished and AT cleared to resume services, although ongoing delays are expected. More information is also set to be released in around half an hour.
6: Meanwhile, French authorities are investigating if sabotage was behind a train derailment that left 44 people injured. Prosecutors say the leading theory is that a stray piece of rail line was left on the tracks. Donald Trump seems unfazed about the latest escalation in the Middle East. Yemen's Houthis are now blocking Saudi shipping through the Red Sea, while pro-Iranian militia in Iraq are suspected of attacking a key pipeline. The US president says he expects everything will be straightened out.
8: Everything's going to work out fine and dandy. The Houthis called us, and they don't want to fight with us. They don't want us to go after them. They're letting most ships go through. There's just one country that they're not too happy with.
6: And a Tauranga man has been charged after an alleged vandalism spree targeting political hoardings. All up about 30 hoardings of various kinds were damaged in a two-hour period across Papamoa. Police are warning potential copycats to think again. That's news.
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6: In sport, the All Blacks kick off in an hour in their test match against the Springboks in Baltimore. Captain Cody Taylor's wanting his side to play their natural game.
9: Really back the way we play, you know, attack with the ball, find opportunities where other teams might not be looking for them. And I think that's the way the All Blacks have sort of always looked at rugby.
6: The Warriors were beaten by the Dolphins 26-16 in their playoff game at Mount Smart last night after leading 16-8 midway through the second half. The defeat means they play Newcastle in Auckland next weekend in a do-or-die game. Coach Andrew Webster was keeping it real after the loss.
10: We've got to take the lessons, we've got to get better. Still did a lot of good things tonight, and there's some moments that we lost there that was costly against a very fast team.
6: Tane Tua-Aupiki scored all of the Warriors' points with a try conversion and five goals from five attempts. And Kiwi driver Liam Lawson has qualified eighth driving for Red Bull at the Spanish Grand Prix. Lando Norris has pole position ahead of Kimi Antonelli and Max Verstappen. That's sport, I'm Torben Akel.
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6: For Tauranga, it's a cloudy day today with moderate westerly winds and a high of 18 degrees. Tonight, the cloud sticks around, the winds turn light southerly and you fall to a low of 7 degrees. For Rotorua, it's a cloudy day today with moderate southwest winds and a high of 16 degrees. Tonight, it's partly cloudy with light southerly winds and falls to a low of 5 degrees. For Whakatane, it's mostly clear today with moderate moderate southwest winds and a high of 20 degrees. Tonight it's partly cloudy with light southerly winds and falls to a low of 5 degrees. For Taupo, it's a mostly cloudy day today with moderate westerly winds and a high of 15 degrees. Tonight it's partly cloudy with light easterly winds and falls to a low of 3 degrees.
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0: 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He reo Māori. He reo
1: Māori. He reo rangatira. Kia ora te whānau. Here is Ngā Rerenga Kupu o te Rā, Māori phrase a day. Today we look at Ngā Hākinakina, sports and recreation. Kei te tākaro pāwhutu paoro mātou, meaning we're playing touch rugby. Pāwhutu paoro, touch rugby. You can replace pāwhutu paoro with poi tarawhiti, netball, poi tūkohu, basketball, poi whana, soccer, futu paoro, rugby. Ngā Rerenga Kupu o te Rā, Māori phrase a day.
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3: Kia ora te whānau. Here is Ngā Rerenga Kupu o te Rā, Māori phrase a day. Today we look at Ngā Hākinakina, sports and recreation. Kei te tākaro pāwhutu paoro mātou, meaning we're playing touch rugby. Pāwhutu paoro, touch rugby. You can replace pāwhutu paoro with poitarawhiti, netball, poitūkohu, basketball, poifana, soccer, futu paoro, rugby. Ngā Rerenga Kupu o te Rā, Māori phrase a day.
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6: Good morning in this update. Services have resumed on Auckland's rail network after a small fire at Waitemata Station forced a halt this morning. The fire disrupted the first day of the City Rail Link, though AT says it wasn't related to the new systems. Councillor Richard Hills was on the CRL and says things are back up and running.
7: The first train, there was a real buzz across the station. Obviously, we have had this hiccup, but it's been addressed really quickly. All the emergency procedures worked well, and people are back on the trains, all really excited.
6: US President Donald Trump has courted controversy by saying a united Ireland is inevitable. He's currently on a state visit to the Republic of Ireland, which remains separate from Northern Ireland. During a meeting with Ireland's Prime Minister, he was asked for his opinion on unification.
8: I'd love to see it unified. It's going to happen eventually. This will happen now. We're talking about it, and I think it would be a fantastic thing. Now the UK will have something to say about it, obviously.
6: The boss of leading AI company Anthropic is calling for a slowdown in the technology's development. Dario Amodè says there are serious risks and wants industry-wide regulation. He says, quote, progress will still seem fast and we must make wise use of the time we gain. And two crypto billionaires have given the UK's right-wing Reform Party more than $80 million each. The donations have broken the record for the largest ever given to a political party in the UK. That's news.
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6: In sport, the All Blacks are just kicking off in the test match against the Springboks in Baltimore. South Africa lead the four-game series 2-1. Meanwhile, the Black Ferns have beaten France 28-14 in Lyon. In NPC Rugby, Northland defended the Ranfurly Shield, beating Waikato 34-17. Canterbury thrashed a hapless Wellington 66-19 to leave the capital side dead last and still without a win. Today it's Hawke's Bay hosting North Harbour and Southland against Bay of Plenty. A 26-16 loss for the Warriors to the Dolphins in the NRL playoff clash last night at Mount Smart. Coach Andrew Webster talks about taking penalties instead of running the ball.
9: I think the negative side is we didn't get to get into a flow in our attack, but at the same time, you know, 8-point gap is exactly what every team should take.
6: The Warriors face the Knights in Auckland next weekend in a do-or-die clash. Kiwi driver Liam Lawson has qualified 8th, driving for Red Bull at the Spanish Grand Prix. Lando Norris has pole position ahead of Kimi Antonelli and Max Verstappen. That's sport. I'm Torben Akle.
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6: For Tauranga, it's a cloudy day today with moderate westerly winds and a high of 18 degrees. Tonight, the cloud sticks around, the winds turn light southerly and you fall to a low of 7 degrees. For Rotorua, it's a cloudy day today with moderate southwest winds and a high of 16 degrees. Tonight, it's partly cloudy with light southerly winds and falls to a low of 5 degrees. For Whakatane, it's mostly clear today with moderate southwest winds and a high of 20 degrees. Tonight, it's partly cloudy with light southerly southerly winds and falls to a low of 5 degrees. For Taupō, it's a mostly cloudy day today with moderate westerly winds and a high of 15 degrees. Tonight it's partly cloudy with light easterly winds and falls to a low of 3 degrees.
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14: And we are Black Sheep.

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Slide to the left. Slide to the right. Crisscross. Crisscross. Cha-cha real smooth. 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

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Everybody clap your hands. 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

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One hop this time. One hop this time. Reverse. Reverse. Slide to the left. 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Reverse, reverse. 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

0: Spanish. 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
1: The Heat. Hey, this is Janet Jackson.
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0: Step aboard the Lakeland Queen for a unique New Zealand cruise experience, embracing the spirit of Manaakitanga and the immersive beauty and culture of Rotorua. The Lakeland Queen, bringing you the latest news update.
1: Good morning in this update. Auckland's City Rail Link has got the thumbs up from a councillor despite an early morning fire causing cancellations and delays. AET says it was in a lighting panel and unrelated to CRL systems. Councillor Richard Hill says it didn't dampen the public's enthusiasm.
2: There's no way that it could have been prevented, but yeah, everyone was really excited on the trains this morning. There's a lot of buzz around the city and people going on and off the trains.
1: The hunt is on in Iraq with those behind a drone attack on a vital oil pipeline in Saudi Arabia. The east-west pipeline was carrying up to 5 million barrels a day across the country but remains closed. Yesterday's attack is thought to have been launched by Iranian-backed militants based in Iraq. A top vaccinologist believes health agencies should start getting ready now for next winter's flu season. This winter has seen hospitalisations for respiratory illnesses in some areas hitting a 10-year high. Auckland Uni's Helen Patousis-Harris says better preparation is a good idea.
3: Having our ducks in a row, I think we have time and it would potentially make a big difference.
1: And a Sydney man faces more than a decade in prison after being arrested for dealing drugs in Bali. Aaron Brokenshire was allegedly found with 37 packs of cannabis and a quantity of synthetic drugs. The 36-year-old remains in custody ahead of a court trial that could see him imprisoned for 12 years. That's news.
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1: In sport, a stop-start All Blacks test against the Springboks has the South Africans leading 17-7 close to half-time in Baltimore. Captain Cody Taylor scoring first after 7 minutes, but the Springboks crossing twice. The Warriors have lost their opening playoff clash with the Dolphins 26-16 at Mount Smart. Coach Andrew Webster keeping it real after the loss.
4: We've got to take the lessons, we've got to get better. Still did a lot of good things tonight, and there's some moments that we lost there that was costly against a very fast team.
1: They now face the Knights in Auckland next weekend. Kiwi driver Liam Lawson will start eighth on the grid for the Spanish Grand Prix. Lando Norris is in pole position ahead of Kimi Antonelli and Max Verstappen. In EPL football, wins for Nottingham Forest and Ipswich Town, with draws between Brentford and Bournemouth, as well as Hull City and Chelsea. Liverpool and Fulham had a scoreless draw, as did Everton and Spurs, while champions Arsenal beat Sunderland 2-0. That's sport. I'm Torben Akel.
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1: For Rotorua, it's a cloudy day today with moderate southwest winds and a high of 16 degrees. Tonight it's partly cloudy with light southerly winds and falls to a low of 5 degrees. For Tauranga, it's a cloudy day today with moderate westerly winds and a high of 18 degrees. Tonight the cloud sticks around, the winds turn light southerly and you fall to a low of 7 degrees. For Taupo, it's a mostly cloudy day today with moderate westerly winds and a high of 15 degrees. Tonight it's partly cloudy with light easterly winds and falls to a low of 3 degrees. For Whakatane, it's mostly clear today with moderate southwest winds and a high of 20 degrees. Tonight it's partly cloudy with light southerly winds and falls to a low of 5 degrees.
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5: Yo, I ain't seen you in a minute. I got something to tell you.

0: Take in the stunning scenery of Ohinemutu, Makoya Island, and Sulphur Point while enjoying a buffet-style and a la carte meal. For more info, head to lakelandqueen.com. Now, your news update.
1: Good morning in this update. Auckland Transport says the city's train services are back on track after an early morning fire disrupted travel on the first day of the City Rail Link. The electrical fire was in a lighting panel at the downtown Waitemata station and services resumed soon after. AT says it's now working to get trains back in sync with its timetables and has thanked Aucklanders for their patience. Meanwhile, supermarket operator Woolworths says there may be delays with online orders due to a technical fault. It says the fault's been resolved, but clearing the backlog will take some time. Impacted customers will get a text or email update, but those who want to cancel their order can do so and get a refund. An Auckland Uni vaccinologist believes we should start preparing now for the next flu season. This winter has seen hospitalisations for respiratory illnesses in some areas hitting a 10-year high. Dr. Helen Patousis-Harris says getting ready for next winter could make a big difference.
2: Really work at raising the awareness and getting those messages to where they need to go and to making sure the providers have what they need to deliver those services.
1: And the BRICS group of nations have called for an easing of tensions in the Middle East. Its 11 member countries include Iran and Saudi Arabia. Tensions are high amid the ongoing conflict. In recent days, Iranian proxies have struck a Saudi pipeline and seized a strategic island at the south end of the Red Sea. A joint BRICS statement called for calm, highlighting the need for a smooth flow of global trade. That's news.
0: 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Bringing you the sports news update.
1: In sport, the All Blacks could be on their way to a series loss against the Springboks. Closing in on full-time, South Africa lead 29-21 in Baltimore. Earlier, the Black Ferns beat France 28-14 in Lyon. In NPC rugby, Northland have defended the Ranfurly Shield, beating Waikato 34-17. Meanwhile, Canterbury thrashed a hapless Wellington 66-19 to leave the capital side dead last. Today, it's Hawke's Bay hosting North Harbour at 2:05 and Southland against Bay of Plenty at 5:05. After a 26-16 loss to the Dolphins last night, the Warriors will face the Knights in Auckland next week in a do-or-die clash. And Liam Lawson has qualified 8th driving for Red Bull at the Spanish Grand Prix. However, he's not expecting much in the big race.
3: Yeah, try and move forward for sure, but it's going to be very, very tough. I think overtaking is basically impossible.
1: Lando Norris has pole position ahead of Kimi Antonelli and Max Verstappen. That's sport. I'm Torben Akel.
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1: For Rotorua, it's a cloudy day today with moderate southwest winds and a high of 16 degrees. Tonight it's partly cloudy with light southerly winds and falls to a low of 5 degrees. For Tauranga, it's a cloudy day today with moderate westerly winds and a high of 18 degrees. Tonight the cloud sticks around, the winds turn light southerly and you fall to a low of 7 degrees. For Taupo, it's a mostly cloudy day today with moderate westerly winds and a high of 15 degrees. Tonight it's partly cloudy with light easterly winds and falls to a low of 3 degrees. For Whakatane, it's mostly clear today with moderate southwest winds and a high of 20 degrees. Tonight it's partly cloudy with light southerly winds and falls to a low of 5 degrees.
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1: Kaiateahi. Which, actually, you can translate this one, means food of the fire.
2: Food of the fire.
1: And it pretty much means that's all they're good for. Yeah, might as well chuck them in the fire. So it is. It is actually a bit of a curse, bit of a kofete, So be very careful when you're using it. And I suppose an expression in English that'd be the same as kaiateahi would be. What do you think?
2: I think through different levels of severity, you can be like, oh, tits on the ball. You know, for a easy go, but you know, there can be worse. You know,
1: kaiateahi.
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1: Kaiateahi. Which, actually you can translate this one, means food of the fire.
2: Food of the fire.
1: And it pretty much means that's all they're good for. Yeah, you might as well chuck them in the fire. So it is actually a bit of a curse, bit of a kofete, so be very careful when you're using it. And I suppose an expression in English that'd be the same as kaiateahi would be, what do you think?
2: I think through different levels of severity, you can be like, oh, tits on the ball. You know, for a easy go, but you know, there can be worse, you know.
1: Yeah.